0: Energy. Hits music only.
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Our bodies in the rhythm, I feel it in my soul, I feel it in my system. Yeah, you know how we roll. Our bodies in the rhythm.